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1: Hey, this is Duff McKagan, coming at you with another week of Three Chords and the Truth. I'm without my lovely wife this week, Susan Holmes McKagan, and my wife and co-host, of course. So I'm doing it on my own. I've got my dog Hadley here. Susan's taking a little trip to see some old friends, which is always needed. Some ladies she grew up with. I'm going to play for my first song this week on Three Chords and the Truth. Slash has a new song out. Came out last week. His new record comes out in February. The song is called Flying Blind. Slash is ripping it. He's got a Miles Kennedy and the guys, the Conspirator guys. Killer band. They make great records. Always cool to see new Slash stuff coming out. I never know when he does this because we're always on the road, but he finds time and he does it well. This is Slash with Miles Kennedy and the Conspirators. This is Flying Blind.
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0: Duff McKagan, yeah, Susan Holmes McKagan, Three Chords and the Truth, Radio Rockilla sunnuntaisin iltakasilta.
1: That was Storm Watcher, another new song from another iconic guitar player, Tony Iommi, of course. Jorn Lande, I don't know if I'm saying his name right. Sorry, Jorn, if I'm not, if I'm butchering it. Norwegian singer, sings on that. Just pretty ripping. It's good to see Tony, or hear Tony, you know, the riff master, doing what he does so well. So, good on you, Tony.
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1: And that was some Aerosmith. Same old song and dance. We had some Stones before that. Aerosmith announced they might be doing a couple shows at the Hollywood Bowl. I saw it. Probably everybody saw that. Who knows what's going to happen there? End of October, I think October 29th and November 1st. So we'll see what that's all about. I think my name was bandied about and a bunch of other people's. So we'll see what exactly is going to happen. That is an epic Aerosmith song. I've got, you know, I was watching NFL football on Sunday. And they're using a lot of rock songs for car commercials and stuff. And they used an Eagles of Death Metal song for, I don't know what brand it was, doesn't matter. But it was just cool to hear Eagles of Death Metal on NFL Sunday. It made all the sense in the world to me. This is a song from their first record, Eagles of Death Metal. This is Missa Lisa, and it's one of my favorite Eagles of Death Metal songs. Here we go, Missa Lisa.
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0: Duff McKagan ja Susan Holmes McKagan. Three Chords and the Truth. 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
1: And that was 666, Queens of the Stone Age. Because Josh from Queens does a lot of the Eagles death metal stuff, especially the early stuff, I thought it'd be cool to just kind of do a kind of a Josh twofer there. I saw him. My daughter sent me a picture of Josh walking the Tom Ford runway in, I think, in Paris or somewhere. He looked amazing in a Tom Ford suit. Looked pretty killer. I don't know what else I was going to say. No, I'm going to play a song now. I saw Michael Monroe has got some new music coming out with the great, late great now, Cheetah Chrome. So keep an ear out for that. He made a record with Cheetah before Cheetah passed a couple weeks ago. So that's coming out. Michael Monroe is... No, he's not on this song. I'm screwing up, you guys. You know why? Because it's midnight. I don't usually do a show this late. This is Alice Cooper co-singing this next song. This is The Garden by Guns N' Roses. I should know all this, right? I'm just tired. It's okay. This is The Garden, Guns N' Roses, featuring Alice Cooper.
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0: Duff McKagan, yeah, Susan Holmes McKagan, Three Chords and the Truth, Radio Rockilla sunnuntaisin iltakasilta.
1: That was the magnificent Judas Priest with Painkiller. It's never a bad time to play either Led Zeppelin or Judas Priest on Three Chords and the Truth here on Ozzy's Boneyard. I'm Duff McKagan, playing you some rock songs. I picked the song out just because it's great. I may be all over the map here with the Three Chords song show sometimes, but it's okay. This is Whipping Post, the Allman Brothers.
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0: 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Hosted by Duff and Susan Holmes McGagan. 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
1: And that was Whipping Post by the Allman Brothers. And I guess that brings us up to the end of our show. This is Duff McKagan. I've been doing the show without my wife. You can probably tell it's just not as flavorful without my wife here. We talk about all kinds of stuff. I'm just talking to myself and talking to you guys, but I'm in a room with my dog. It's hard to talk about rock music unless you got somebody else there. I'm finding out here. But I'm going to play a song by the great Black Sabbath. We're on Ozzy's Boneyard. So played some Tony Iommi earlier. Here's Sabbath, Bloody Sabbath.
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0: And that was Black Sabbath. Sabbath, Bloody Sabbath. I hope you enjoyed the show. I'm Duff McKagan. This is Three Chords and the Truth. We are over and out.
1: 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Rock.